When I walk on by, girls be looking like they be fly. I pick to the beat, walking down the street in my new freak, yeah. This is how I roll, animal print pants out of control. It's Red Bull with the big ass bra, and like Bruce Lee, I got the clout, yeah.

0: Man, damn. Hey, yo, I hope that all of y'all, you know what I'm saying, are content with what y'all listening to so far, because, you know, we definitely trying to bring it real for y'all in the 9-6 and the 9-7.
1: No, mira, dame 2000. A mi gente, lo que no saben inglés, miren, yo espero que lo que ustedes están escuchando hasta ahora sea bien, porque nosotros lo estamos haciendo de corazón, con un humo, pero está todo bien.
2: Definitely, man. It's been like 3 years, you know, and we understand that you had a patience, and we love y'all for holding on, and, you know,
3: and
2: we hope you like it.
3: You know what I'm saying? We're trying to keep it real all the way.
4: Desde Ambato, para todo el Ecuador.
5: Escuchas. Rumba Estéreo. 88.9. 88.9.